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1: 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We salute Mrs. Mackenzie Vergara, fifth grade teacher at South Adams Elementary. 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She is seriously the sweetest. We are proud to award Mrs. Vergara with a Teachers Are Heroes prize pack, including two free heating and air tune-ups from MJM Mechanical, an Amazon gift card courtesy of Hoosier Windows and Siding, a downtown Fort Wayne gift card, tickets to the Fort Wayne Philharmonic, plus other local attractions. 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
9: 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The parent who nominated had this to say: Miss Vergara is an absolute dream of a teacher. She's always willing to help out and is so loving towards the children in her classroom. 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She is seriously the sweetest. We are proud to award Mrs. Vergara with a Teachers Are Heroes prize pack, including two free heating and air tune-ups from MJM Mechanical, an Amazon gift card courtesy of Hoosier Windows and Siding, a downtown Fort Wayne gift card, tickets to the Fort Wayne Philharmonic, plus other local attractions. 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
9: 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We are proud to award Mrs. Vergara with a Teachers Are Heroes prize pack, including two free heating and air tune-ups from MJM Mechanical, an Amazon gift card courtesy of Hoosier Windows and Siding, a downtown Fort Wayne gift card, tickets to the Fort Wayne Philharmonic, plus other local attractions. 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
6: 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She's always willing to help out and is so loving towards the children in her classroom. 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She is seriously the sweetest. We are proud to award Mrs. Vergara with a Teachers Are Heroes prize pack, including two free heating and air tune-ups from MJM Mechanical, an Amazon gift card courtesy of Hoosier Windows and Siding, a downtown Fort Wayne gift card, tickets to the Fort Wayne Philharmonic, plus other local attractions. 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
7: Your name has been discontinued if you haven't met a baby in the last 10 years that has been named it. That's not looking good for all the Stephanies and Jennifers and Melissas out there.
8: Oh, that's depressing.
7: I know. And it also ages you. People know how old you are just by your name because there's no baby Amy's running around.
8: Hmm.
7: Do you have a discontinued name? What is it? 1-800-330-9999. Coming up next, we had producer Sophia go around the office. The people that we knew had expired names, and we asked them what they thought. Are they in complete denial? It's coming up.
8: What a great way to start their day.

0: My children and my my nieces and my nephew at any point can go into the house, and it is they go into the chocolate drawer. They go in the chocolate drawer all the time.
1: That's right. They don't need permission when they go to grandma's house.
2: That's yours. That's not my daughter.
1: Yeah, but the point being, there's a different rule for grandparents at times, right? And again, if you want all those things for free and they're doing a good job in every other way, sometimes people overlook it. On the other hand, I get it. Some people are very upset by this type of stuff.
0: I understand where you're coming from, but if I said to my mom, you can't give my children that, she would legitimately slap me across my face.
1: She might actually strike you.
0: 100%.
1: So, but that's what you want, right, Chris? Like, you want Maya to confront her mother, or you want to confront your mother-in-law?
2: I want her to do it.
1: Yeah.
2: I mean, if I do it, I might lose control.
1: No, I get it. Okay, right. Understandable.
3: Well, then it's not going to happen. Ew.
1: I would imagine, Maya, you're not even cool with Chris having this conversation with your mother. Like, it's...
3: No, yeah, okay. He's helping us. Of course not.
2: Well, maybe you should, Maybe you should try it. If you never had the conversation with her, how are you going
0: to
2: know?
0: All right. So let's see what the audience has to say. If the rules at your home are no dyes and no sugar, and grandma is giving it to them, do you have a conversation with grandma and say, this has to stop?
1: 1-800-330-9999. Whose side are you on? It's the Couples Court with Anna and Raven.
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1: So, The Bachelor wants to shake things up this year. They only want to cast people who are actually looking for love. Yeah, exactly. I thought they were always doing that. But these days, let's be honest, a lot of people go on reality TV because they want fame and hope to become an influencer once the show is over. And I'm not really sure how they're going to decide who's looking for love and who's saying they're looking for love and is actually looking for fame, but we'll have to see. A source says the next Bachelor could be Dr. Mike Varshavsky, who was named Sexiest Doctor Alive by People Magazine in 2015. Online, he goes by Dr. Mike and gives medical advice to his millions of followers. And McDonald's is bottling its pickle juice. They're taking the brine from their pickles and turning it into a bottled drink called Pickle Boost. But you won't find it at your local McDonald's. They're going to hand it out for free to runners and spectators in Chicago this weekend during the Chicago Marathon. So it'll be available along the race route and around Chicago while supplies last.
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1: 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Yeah, exactly. I thought they were always doing that. But these days, let's be honest, a lot of people go on reality TV.

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1: Thanks for noticing.
0: No, seriously. 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
1: 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I see something boring, I fix it.
0: The zoo cars you wrapped? 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

0: 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I'm Boomer. The end of the workday giveaway, Halloween night. Want you to be at Four Winds Casino South Bend, the Ribbentown Conference and Event Center for Monster Bash, of course. Best music, live music that night, costume contest, great prizes. It's going to be so much fun. And anyone who wins this week on the end of the workday giveaway, yes, you get the tickets for Monster Bash. One winner gets a hotel stay that night, Four Winds, South Bend. So what you have to do here on this one is name the TV show. It's very obvious history on this one because it was on this date in 2000. This show premiered on CBS. You have to name the show to be a winner on the end of the workday giveaway. Here's a show you have to name.
1: Welcome to Forensics. Gil Grissom, I'm your supervisor on Graveyard.
0: Now, I never really watched the show, but even I would know what this show was based on this clip right here.
1: Welcome to Forensics. Gil Grissom, I'm your supervisor on Graveyard.
0: On this date in 2000, that show that you have to name premiered on CBS for tickets for Monster Bash. First person with the correct answer wins. 260-447-8633.
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5: The end of the workday giveaway to win tickets for Monster Bash Halloween night, Fort Wayne's Casino South Bend. 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So what you have to do to win is name the TV show. It's obvious history because the show is very obvious here. It was on this date in 2000. This show premiered on CBS.
6: 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Gil Grissom. I'm your supervisor on Graveyard.
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0: 97.3 WMEE, the question of the day, finding something left behind by a prior tenant. You go to move in or someone you know goes to move in, they find something that was left behind. This was actually you. So you're talking with the landlord, you're getting ready to move in, and what all was left behind?
1: So I get there, and when we're talking about it, they tell me, well, the previous tenant left her stuff behind. I'm like, okay, that's fine, and we can go through it and give her personal stuff back and throw out what she don't want. Come to find out, she ended up leaving a PS4 behind and a brand new shark sweeper.
0: Okay, that's a nice score. I tell you this, if I move in somewhere and someone left, say, their dentures behind, I might reach out, hey, man, you left your dentures here. The PS4, sorry, finders keepers, 260-447-8633. Whether it's you or someone you know, moving in somewhere, house, apartment, whatever, and finding something the prior tenants left behind. What all, can we get dentures into this? What all was left behind? 97.3 WMEE.

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2: Top of the hour at 11 o'clock on Wednesday. I've got your next keyword for the $1,000 Peace of Mind payday, plus two more tickets to the Jonas Brothers at 12:20. But during the 11 and 1 o'clock hours, I want you to be honest with me. Do you know and talk to your neighbors? Because someone I know is struggling with theirs. Join me, Brooklyn, 10 to 2.

0: Who sings it?
1: Jimmy World.
0: Yes.
2: That's right.
0: That's exactly right. Who's this?
1: Adam Aspen.
0: Adam Aspen? Where are you calling from?
1: Thief River Falls, Minnesota.
0: Does anybody ever get it confused and call you Aspen Adam?
1: No.
0: What about Up and Adam?
1: I've heard that one a time or two.
0: I'm sure. I'm not original at all. Well, hey, Adam, we're going to send you a fabulous Liveline trophy, which you'll have in the next couple of weeks. Hang on. We'll get your address.
1: Awesome. Thank you.
0: My middle name is Adam, by the way.
1: Is it?
0: Yes.
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